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1: No, I just wanted the record. My MDT is not working again.
0: Okay, copy.
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0: Hotel One.
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0: 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Put it back in the pending. The father's not there. I'm trying to make contact with that other AOA. Please leave it in pending because I need to write some narrative on it. I don't have a

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Thank you.

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I'm going to be out at 10200 4th Street on the

0: show it in the description.
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1: Alpha 149, confirming that domestic on Pennsylvania's physical.
0: Affirm, it looks like they're hitting each other.

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0: 1-8, go ahead.

Miranda, born in 98, is clear. 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
0: Go ahead.
1: It should be parked near North Garfield Avenue and Northeast Wyton Street, right at that intersection.
2: What was that?
0: 2nd Street.
1: Northeast Wyton, that's the Whiskey Yankee Golf, off of November Tango.

0: off now. He's still trespassing. 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
1: Wrong channel.

0: use an ATL from OSP for a driving complaint. Highway 22, mile post 30. It's going eastbound. It's a Class C older model motorhome. Missing lights, no license plates. The driver is intoxicated, high and drinking. Delay at 4 minutes.
1: Copy, it's already east of me. You can clear those off.

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0: 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I'm going to need to get back off Brighton Bush.
1: Yeah, I have one.

0: up on Niagara.
1: That's a good call. They said you should probably be at the Cleeter Bend Trail. You get there from coming from Detroit, turn onto U.S. Forest Road 46 and turn right onto 2231, and it's the bridge 100 feet after that turn.
0: Yeah, copy that. Thank you.

minutes, a disturbance, 847 in your court, Southeast. 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He cut his hand with a bottle. I'm not sure yet. 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
1: One 20 here, no, on the

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Probably hasn't been used in several years at Old Russian Cup.

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0: 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She says 100% on SAR. It's all the old growth that's tipped over. It's going to be labor-intensive pack out.
1: Wheel's probably not going to be the best option.

zero.

0: of Elias, 823 of 97. It's clear, expired Nevada DL, UTL Oregon. And that plate returns clear. There's no current registration found associated to it.
1: 446, Concord, yeah. Vehicle biases.
0: Go ahead.
1: One Hotel Golf, Foxtrot Alpha, 168, 57, Lima, 0189.

insurance clear current to a 2011 Honda. It's associated to Nevada Plate 795 Yankee.

at the bottom it says insurance carrier Entegon. There is no expiration date on there, though.

because juveniles are blocking the roadway for a vigil.

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Yeah, we're not going to take off. 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

you're done, stay in rainwater. That's not a police matter. 173 is okay with it.

Central Unit, the civil and pending 6855 Scarborough South. Call taker is now hearing an active disturbance in the background. It's

0: able to calm down and maybe separate until I get there.
1: I will tell the call taker to separate him.
0: Copy that. Let him know I'm coming. I'm just trying not to run license.

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30 names again. Pasta Flores, Fox Lima, Oscar Romeo, Echo Sierra. First of Antonio, middle of Carlos, November 2006, but I don't have a day.

120 case number is 29038.

I've been back over there. I haven't seen them come down off this mountain. And I'm just going to go back and check, make sure they're not doing something else.

Salem from Hawthorne and Center. Stand. 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Officer just lost sight of it at 2158. 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

0: over a copy of Woodward Shop's call. 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

0: ones to the typical KW Colon resident in Red Line County on Portland Road. Looking for a black SUV, unknown plate, last seen southbound.
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SSD shots heard before 197 State Street, Greek Baptist Church. 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Caller's a neighbor. 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

0: 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I found Gabriel. I've got a deal number when you're ready.
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0: I think I might have actually found him now at a DMV or by number.
1: 173.
0: Charlie 520-491.
1: Copy. Do you need to confirm on Gabriel?
0: No, I think it's going to be his brother.
1: Copy. Benjamin is clear. Code A Delta violation.

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1: It is going to be Gabriel. Hopefully, get advice. Go ahead and get confirmations on those warrants, and I'll be back to the jail.

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Have a traffic assist.

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Alpha Sierra Alpha Echo Alpha Gavin Alpha Victor India November middle of Noah November Oscar Alpha Hotel 4/28/1994.

record, his warrant doesn't have his social, but his other information matches. I do have his descriptors on the warrant. 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

in the Jefferson School District office. That's near Talbot in North Second. 382 Golf, Quebec, Juliet, the Chrysler Building.

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stops at the Hallsbury Landing, Willamette River, Greenland. There's going to be one vehicle blocking the middle of the road. Unmovable. Take up the dog or something, and whatever is it, if you can keep the vehicle stuck. Dispatch on the crash.

135 for info. 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

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The boyfriend's now leaving in the Slovakia Sedona, Oregon Plate 451, November, Lima, November, heading north on Kramer.

Alpha 32, I have an AOA request for Turner PD. 5317 Holly Loop Southeast is going to be for a possible DOA fire medic zone.

0: unit, I need them to come to wait at the fire station. 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

695 Kilo November.

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1: Can you mark that Kyle is taking the partition?

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One and go is going to be a blue Ford Focus, no plate. Was driving off the shoulder, almost going into the ditch. 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

0: 2001 Bombardier jet ski?
1: So does it have an expiration date?
0: 6/30/2021. And it looks like it's been recently copy, and it looks like it was sold in 2020.

0: Angelo, November. 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The subject just got out of anesthesia and shouldn't be driving.
1: Four, 2 5 minutes.

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to Vinto right here with the tow truck with some more absorbent, either pads or the tubes for the oil in the car just so it doesn't get into the riverbank. 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We need a few more.

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been getting an active hit and run. Cascade Highway, Silver Falls Highway, two vehicles, fires en route, one driver running northbound, unknown, Breeze, Black Hat.

0: 135.
1: 135. 135, I confirm with the cop the accident is in the intersection. We do have OSP en route, correct?

0: getting it set.
1: I'm code 4 now, but I was fighting Kyle on the ED. I'll take one more.